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Together we are all Cape Bretoners. We are the True North, strong and free. 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
1: Good morning. Nova Scotia's new digital record system is receiving good feedback after its launch in the Halifax area. One person, one record went live Saturday morning. Officials say team members immediately saw the value of having patient information more easily shared. The health authority says as much emphasis as possible was put on training. Dr. Aaron Smith says shifting away from paper and faxes has been years in the making, and he wishes he had the system when he started his practice. The health authority says all necessary cybersecurity safeguards are in place, according to CTV. The rollout will help with province-wide implementation due by the end of the year. A traffic stop on Highway 102 in Goffs has led to the seizure of 1 million unstamped cigarettes. Police stopped a speeding Chevrolet Silverado on May 9th and found the license plate did not match the vehicle. It was uninsured and the driver's license was suspended. Officers detected a strong odor of cannabis and became suspicious of illegal tobacco. A search turned up 5,000 cartons of unstamped cigarettes and a small amount of cannabis. A 70-year-old man from Bear River and a 49-year-old man from Weymouth have been arrested. The Marine Animal Response Society says further lab testing will be conducted to understand the condition of a minke whale that was found dead in Pictou County. The society responded May 4th to a report of a dead young female minke whale in Cape John. A necropsy was conducted on site to help determine the cause of death and gather information to contribute to ongoing marine mammal research and conservation efforts. Initial findings show no obvious signs of injury or illness. You might want to keep the umbrella handy this summer, as the Old Farmer's Almanac and the Weather Network are both predicting a cooler and wetter than normal summer for the Maritimes. While much of the country is forecast to see above average heat in July and August, the Maritimes are expected to see seasonal temperatures with more rainfall and unsettled weather. Forecasters say a developing El Nino pattern in the Pacific could influence conditions across eastern Canada and help produce a quieter than usual Atlantic hurricane season. In sports, the Buffalo Sabres tied their series with Montreal at 2 games apiece after a 3-2 win last night. Elsewhere in the Stanley Cup playoffs, Vegas took a 3-2 series lead after a 3-2 overtime win over Anaheim. Montreal advanced to the PWHL final to face Ottawa with a 2-1 win over Minnesota. Chicoutimi beat Moncton 5-4 in overtime to tie the Q League final at 1. Summerside have advanced to the Centennial Cup quarterfinals after a 5-3 win over Thunder Bay. In the NBA playoffs, San Antonio hammered Minnesota to take a 3-2 series lead. And in the majors, Tampa Bay beat Toronto 7-6 in 10 innings. The Yankees down Baltimore 6-2, and Philadelphia edged the Red Sox 2-1. Now you're up to date. I'm James Faulkner.
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2: A mix of sun and cloud for today with a chance of showers this morning. Winds gusting up to 50 and a high of 11. Clear this evening. Windy and a low of 4. Mix of sun and cloud for tomorrow and a high of 15. It's 3 degrees and it's 6:04.
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0: 949 Wave. That's Bon Jovi and You Give Love a Bad Name. It's 6:11. It's 3 degrees. Welcome to Wednesday. It's the middle of the week. The drive-in was good. No fog, no precipitation. It's cold though. It's definitely chilly. Like, I've got kind of like a heavier jacket on. Cause yesterday it was freezing. I mean, I went out yesterday for like a second and I was like, no, I'm going back in. Yeah. So the drive-in was fine and it's garbage day around some places. So just be mindful of blowing garbage bags. But other than that, it was a great drive-in. So if you're coming in, going to work, coming from work, wherever you're going, get there safe.
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0: 94.9 The Wave, that's Gopher Soda and Kim Mitchell. Good morning. It is Wednesday, May 12th? Is it? It's the 13th. Oh, my lant, I missed yesterday. That's why. It's the 133rd day of the year. There are 232 days remaining until the end of the year. And there are 12, 11, 10, 9, 8, 7, 6. 5 days until the May long weekend. Yes, I'm counting on my fingers as per usual.
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1: Good morning. A 65-year-old man from Sydney has pleaded not guilty to sexually assaulting a woman and threatening her with a handgun and a broom handle. John Brian Wareham faces multiple charges, including sexual assault, assault with a weapon, forcible confinement, and uttering threats. The offenses allegedly took place on January 17th of this year, according to the Cape Breton Post. He also faces a separate assault charge from an earlier date. Wareham remains released on conditions, and his trial is scheduled for November 16th in Sydney Provincial Court. A Glace Bay man already found guilty of harassing and threatening a woman now faces additional charges. Stephen Daniel Brezik was set to be sentenced April 20th for criminal harassment, harassing communications, and uttering threats. But one day before sentencing, he was charged with 10 counts of violating court orders to have no contact with the same woman. He was sentenced the next day to 120 days in jail, followed by 24 months of probation, and received a 5-year firearms ban, according to Post Media. Brezik remains in custody and is expected to appear in court tomorrow to enter pleas on the new charges. A new specialized treatment center for military veterans and first responders living with PTSD, trauma, and addiction is open on the Eastern Shore. The treatment center in Head of Jadora has evidence-based clinical programs and therapy, allowing clients to connect with others and similar experiences and understandings in the recovery process. EHN Guardians Atlantic told CTV the facility has private and semi-private accommodations, detox and withdrawal management, and 24/7 medical support. Residents also have access to hiking trails, meditation spaces, and a fitness center, all designed to encourage long-term healing. Nova Scotia's provincial parks begin to open this Victoria Day weekend. Most day use and camping parks open Friday, with the rest opening by June 5th. The Natural Resources Minister says the province is making improvements to amenities and accessibility this year. The budget includes $9.5 million for campsite upgrades, washroom updates, and road work. Provincial parks attract more than 1 million visitors annually. Last year, overnight stays topped 100,000 for the first time. In sports, 2 games in the Stanley Cup playoffs last night. Buffalo beat Montreal 3-2 to tie their series at 2 games apiece, while Vegas edged Anaheim 3-2 in overtime for a 3-2 series lead. In the PWHL playoffs, Montreal beat Minnesota 2-1 to advance to the Walter Cup final. Moncton fell 5-4 in overtime to Chicoutimi in the Q League final, which is now tied at a game apiece. San Antonio hammered Minnesota in the NBA playoffs to take a 3-2 series lead. And in the majors, Tampa Bay beat Toronto 7-6 in 10 innings. The Yankees down Baltimore 6-2, and Philadelphia edged the Red Sox 2-1. Now you're up to date. I'm James Faulkner.
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0: 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Weather.
5: Mix of sun and cloud for today with a chance of showers this morning. Winds gusting up to 50 and a high of 11. Clear this evening, becoming partly cloudy overnight and a low of 4. Mix of sun and cloud for tomorrow. Windy in the afternoon and a high of 15. It's 6:35 and it's 3 degrees.
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0: 94.9 The Wave, Rhythm of My Heart, and Rod Stewart at 6:43. It's 3 degrees. And do you like the idea of a government-run grocery store? That was our question, their Vogue Optical web poll question yesterday. No was the answer. Now, our question for today, how often do you attend religious services? These are very interesting questions. Daily, weekly, monthly, seldom, or never? You can head on over to 94.9thewave.com and cast your vote.
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0: rocking for the weekend. We're in a Wednesday. It's 6:54. It is 3 degrees and we've got Escape to the Cape. Tonight stays at premier destinations, including a cabin at Waterview Campground and Shetty Camp, the Inverary Resort in Bedeque, Pilot Whale Chalets in Shetty Camp, the Lakes Golf Club and Resort, plus a little bit of golfing. 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So check them out. Head over there, fill out a ballot, and you could escape to the Cape.
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3: Good morning. Nova Scotia's new digital record system is receiving good feedback after its launch in the Halifax area. One person, one record went live Saturday morning. Officials say team members immediately saw the value of having patient information more easily shared. The health authority says as much emphasis as possible was put on training. Dr. Aaron Smith says shifting away from paper and faxes has been years in the making, and he wishes he had the system when he started his practice. The health authority says all necessary cybersecurity safeguards are in place, according to CTV. The rollout will help with province-wide implementation due by the end of the year. A traffic stop on Highway 102 in Goffs has led to the seizure of 1 million unstamped cigarettes. Police stopped a speeding Chevrolet Silverado on May 9th and found the license plate did not match the vehicle. It was uninsured and the driver's license was suspended. Officers detected a strong odor of cannabis and became suspicious of illegal tobacco. A search turned up 5,000 cartons of unstamped cigarettes and a small amount of cannabis. A 70-year-old man from Bear River and a 49-year-old man from Weymouth have been arrested. The Marine Animal Response Society says further lab testing will be conducted to understand the condition of a minke whale that was found dead in Pictou County. The society responded May 4th to a report of a dead young female minke whale in Cape John. A necropsy was conducted on site to help determine the cause of death and gather information to contribute to ongoing marine mammal research and conservation efforts. Initial findings show no obvious signs of injury or illness. You might want to keep the umbrella handy this summer, as the Old Farmer's Almanac and the Weather Network are both predicting a cooler and wetter than normal summer for the Maritimes. While much of the country is forecast to see above average heat in July and August, the Maritimes are expected to see seasonal temperatures with more rainfall and unsettled weather. Forecasters say a developing El Nino pattern in the Pacific could influence conditions across eastern Canada and help produce a quieter than usual Atlantic hurricane season. In sports, the Buffalo Sabres tied their series with Montreal at 2 games apiece after a 3-2 win last night. Elsewhere in the Stanley Cup playoffs, Vegas took a 3-2 series lead after a 3-2 overtime win over Anaheim. Montreal advanced to the PWHL final to face Ottawa with a 2-1 win over Minnesota. Chicoutimi beat Moncton 5-4 in overtime to tie the Q League final at 1. Summerside have advanced to the Centennial Cup quarterfinals after a 5-3 win over Thunder Bay. In the NBA playoffs, San Antonio hammered Minnesota to take a 3-2 series lead. And in the majors, Tampa Bay beat Toronto 7-6 in 10 innings. The Yankees down Baltimore 6-2, and Philadelphia edged the Red Sox 2-1. Now you're up to date. I'm James Faulkner.
2: 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Weather.
4: A mix of sun and cloud for today with a chance of showers this morning. Winds gusting up to 50 and a high of 11. Clear, becoming partly cloudy overnight. Winds becoming light and a low of 4. A mix of sun and cloud for tomorrow. Windy and a high of 15. It's 4 degrees and it's 7:04.
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94.9, The Wave. That's Corey Hart and In Your Soul. Good morning. Welcome to the 7 o'clock hour. It's 7:13. It's 4 degrees. It's

0: It's a Wednesday. We've got London Beat coming up, Cheap Trick. Who else? Oasis on the way as well. 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
3: Good morning. A 65-year-old man from Sydney has pleaded not guilty to sexually assaulting a woman and threatening her with a handgun and a broom handle. John Brian Wareham faces multiple charges, including sexual assault, assault with a weapon, forcible confinement, and uttering threats. The offenses allegedly took place on January 17th of this year, according to the Cape Breton Post. He also faces a separate assault charge from an earlier date. Wareham remains released on conditions, and his trial is scheduled for November 16th in Sydney Provincial Court. A Glace Bay man already found guilty of harassing and threatening a woman now faces additional charges. Stephen Daniel Brezik was set to be sentenced April 20th for criminal harassment, harassing communications, and uttering threats. But one day before sentencing, he was charged with 10 counts of violating court orders to have no contact with the same woman. He was sentenced the next day to 120 days in jail, followed by 24 months of probation, and received a 5-year firearms ban, according to Post Media. Brezik remains in custody and is expected to appear in court tomorrow to enter pleas on the new charges. A new specialized treatment center for military veterans and first responders living with PTSD, trauma, and addiction is open on the Eastern Shore. The treatment center in Head of Jadore has evidence-based clinical programs and therapy, allowing clients to connect with others and similar experiences and understandings in the recovery process. EHN Guardians Atlantic told CTV the facility has private and semi-private accommodations, detox and withdrawal management, and 24/7 medical support. Residents also have access to hiking trails, meditation spaces, and a fitness center, all designed to encourage long-term healing. Nova Scotia's provincial parks begin to open this Victoria Day weekend. Most day use and camping parks open Friday, with the rest opening by June 5th. The Natural Resources Minister says the province is making improvements to amenities and accessibility this year. The budget includes $9.5 million for campsite upgrades, washroom updates, and road work. Provincial parks attract more than 1 million visitors annually. Last year, overnight stays topped 100,000 for the first time. In sports, 2 games in the Stanley Cup playoffs last night. Buffalo beat Montreal 3-2 to tie their series at 2 games apiece, while Vegas edged Anaheim 3-2 in overtime for a 3-2 series lead. In the PWHL playoffs, Montreal beat Minnesota 2-1 to advance to the Walter Cup final. Moncton fell 5-4 in overtime to Chicoutimi in the Q League final, which is now tied at a game apiece. San Antonio hammered Minnesota in the NBA playoffs to take a 3-2 series lead. And in the majors, Tampa Bay beat Toronto 7-6 in 10 innings. The Yankees down Baltimore 6-2, and Philadelphia edged the Red Sox 2-1. Now you're up to date. I'm James Faulkner.
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3: Well, we've got a mix of sun and cloud with a chance of showers this morning. Windy with gusts up to 50 kilometers an hour and a high of 11. Clear this evening, becoming partly cloudy overnight and a low of 4. Mix of sun and cloud, windy and a high of 15. It's 7:34 and it's 4 degrees.
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0: 94.9 The Wave. That's Wonderwall and Oasis. It's 7:43. It's 4 degrees. I love that it's so sunny out and it's so early in the morning. If you're just grabbing your first cup of coffee or maybe your second cheers, I got mine here. And our web poll question. Yesterday brought to you by Vogue Optical. Do you like the idea of a government-run grocery store? Majority of the answers went with no. So there you go. How often do you attend religious services? These are weird questions to me. I don't know. Daily, weekly, monthly, seldom, or never? Maybe I should start putting in questions. Be like, hey, man, play this one. Let's do this question. Like, would you rather a goat or a pig? I mean, goats. I love pigs, though. That's a tough question. I don't know if I'd be able to answer that. Anyway, you can head on over to 949thewave.com, cast your vote for the religious services, not the goats or pigs.
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0: is enough in April Wine on 94.9 The Wave. It's 4 degrees. It's 7:50. It's time for today's birthday.
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0: 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And give her a call at 322-7951. All right, Maureen Mersch is celebrating a 70th birthday today, the big 70. Love from your family and friends. Benjamin Black is celebrating a 4th birthday from Mom, Dad, Olivia, Seth, Sage, Braden, all the rest of your family and friends. Hope you had the greatest day. And one whole hand for Rowan Weaver. Rowan is celebrating a 5th birthday today. Love Mama, Daddy, Brenya, and Willow. And Rowan, you're the winner of the cupcakes today, courtesy of Cass's Kitchen. And if you would like to hear your birthday or anniversary greeting on the air, simply head over to 949thewave.com. Click on contest, get your greetings in at least 7 days in advance, please, just so I can see them. I don't want to leave any awesome birthday wishes out.
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3: Good morning. Nova Scotia's new digital record system is receiving good feedback after its launch in the Halifax area. One person, one record went live Saturday morning. Officials say team members immediately saw the value of having patient information more easily shared. The health authority says as much emphasis as possible was put on training. Dr. Aaron Smith says shifting away from paper and faxes has been years in the making, and he wishes he had the system when he started his practice. The health authority says all necessary cybersecurity safeguards are in place, according to CTV. The rollout will help with province-wide implementation due by the end of the year. A traffic stop on Highway 102 in Goffs has led to the seizure of 1 million unstamped cigarettes. Police stopped a speeding Chevrolet Silverado on May 9th and found the license plate did not match the vehicle. It was uninsured and the driver's license was suspended. Officers detected a strong odor of cannabis and became suspicious of illegal tobacco. A search turned up 5,000 cartons of unstamped cigarettes and a small amount of cannabis. A 70-year-old man from Bear River and a 49-year-old man from Weymouth have been arrested. The Marine Animal Response Society says further lab testing will be conducted to understand the condition of a minke whale that was found dead in Pictou County. The society responded May 4th to a report of a dead young female minke whale in Cape John. A necropsy was conducted on site to help determine the cause of death and gather information to contribute to ongoing marine mammal research and conservation efforts. Initial findings show no obvious signs of injury or illness. You might want to keep the umbrella handy this summer, as the Old Farmer's Almanac and the Weather Network are both predicting a cooler and wetter than normal summer for the Maritimes. While much of the country is forecast to see above average heat in July and August, the Maritimes are expected to see seasonal temperatures with more rainfall and unsettled weather. Forecasters say a developing El Nino pattern in the Pacific could influence conditions across eastern Canada and help produce a quieter than usual Atlantic hurricane season. In sports, the Buffalo Sabres tied their series with Montreal at 2 games apiece after a 3-2 win last night. Elsewhere in the Stanley Cup playoffs, Vegas took a 3-2 series lead after a 3-2 overtime win over Anaheim. Montreal advanced to the PWHL final to face Ottawa with a 2-1 win over Minnesota. Chicoutimi beat Moncton 5-4 in overtime to tie the Q-League final at 1. Summerside advanced to the Centennial Cup quarterfinals after a 5-3 win over Thunder Bay. In the NBA playoffs, San Antonio hammered Minnesota to take a 3-2 series lead. And in the majors, Tampa Bay beat Toronto 7-6 in 10 innings. The Yankees down Baltimore 6-2, and Philadelphia edged the Red Sox 2-1. Now you're up to date. I'm James Faulkner.
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6: Mix of sun and cloud for today with a chance of showers this morning. Gusting winds up to 50 kilometers an hour and a high of 11. Clear becoming partly cloudy overnight. Winds becoming light and a low of 4. A mix of sun and cloud for tomorrow. Windy and a high of 15. It's 7 degrees and it's 8:03.
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0: Rodeo. It's 8:11. It's 7 degrees on this beautiful Wednesday morning. So Friday, May 22nd at 8:30 at the Old Triangle. We have Signal Hill. So Canada's East Coast premier party band. 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It will sell out. I promise you that. 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It is a 19-plus event. 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It is Signal Hill.
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0: 94.9 The Wave. That's Maniac and Michael Sembello. It's 8:19. It's 7 degrees. And the Canada Circus Spectacular is coming to the Emera Center. It is happening on May 19th. In North Sydney, two shows at 4:30 and 7 p.m. I've got tickets for the 7 p.m. show. It's admission passes for two adults and two children. Give me a call right now, 595-1906. I'm going to take caller number 9, and those admission passes are yours.
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0: It's Wednesday, May 13th, and I have Joel McCray on the line to tell us all about what's happening down at Plaza. 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
3: Good morning. A 65-year-old man from Sydney has pleaded not guilty to sexually assaulting a woman and threatening her with a handgun and a broom handle. John Brian Wareham faces multiple charges, including sexual assault, assault with a weapon, forcible confinement, and uttering threats. The offenses allegedly took place on January 17th of this year, according to the Cape Breton Post. He also faces a separate assault charge from an earlier date. Wareham remains released on conditions, and his trial is scheduled for November 16th in Sydney Provincial Court. A Glace Bay man already found guilty of harassing and threatening a woman now faces additional charges. Stephen Daniel Brezik was set to be sentenced April 20th for criminal harassment, harassing communications, and uttering threats. But one day before sentencing, he was charged with 10 counts of violating court orders to have no contact with the same woman. He was sentenced the next day to 120 days in jail, followed by 24 months of probation, and received a 5-year firearms ban, according to Post Media. Brezik remains in custody and is expected to appear in court tomorrow to enter pleas on the new charges. A new specialized treatment center for military veterans and first responders living with PTSD, trauma, and addiction is open on the Eastern Shore. The treatment center in Head of Jadora has evidence-based clinical programs and therapy, allowing clients to connect with others and similar experiences and understandings in the recovery process. EHN Guardians Atlantic told CTV the facility has private and semi-private accommodations, detox and withdrawal management, and 24/7 medical support. Residents also have access to hiking trails, meditation spaces, and a fitness center, all designed to encourage long-term healing. Nova Scotia's provincial parks begin to open this Victoria Day weekend. Most day use and camping parks open Friday, with the rest opening by June 5th. The Natural Resources Minister says the province is making improvements to amenities and accessibility this year. The budget includes $9.5 million for campsite upgrades, washroom updates, and road work. Provincial parks attract more than 1 million visitors annually. Last year, overnight stays topped 100,000 for the first time. In sports, 2 games in the Stanley Cup playoffs last night. Buffalo beat Montreal 3-2 to tie their series at 2 games apiece, while Vegas edged Anaheim 3-2 in overtime for a 3-2 series lead. In the PWHL playoffs, Montreal beat Minnesota 2-1 to advance to the Walter Cup final. Moncton fell 5-4 in overtime to Chicoutimi in the Q-League final, which is now tied at a game apiece. San Antonio hammered Minnesota in the NBA playoffs to take a 3-2 series lead. And in the majors, Tampa Bay beat Toronto 7-6 in 10 innings. The Yankees down Baltimore 6-2, and Philadelphia edged the Red Sox 2-1. Now you're up to date. I'm James Faulkner.
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6: A mix of sun and cloud for today with a chance of showers this morning. Windy with gusts up to 50 kilometers an hour and a high of 11. Clear, becoming partly cloudy overnight and a low of 4. A mix of sun and cloud for tomorrow. Windy and a high of 15. It's 8:32 and it's 7 degrees.
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girl. You, my brown-eyed girl. And whatever happened to Tuesday and so slow? Gone down the old man with a transistor radio.

0: 9, the way that's Billie Jean and Michael Jackson as we head into the 94.9 Minute Music Marathon. It's 8:52. You've got 8 minutes to get to work by 9. It's 7 degrees. Beautiful sun. Beautiful. I often say beautiful. And I think it came from my Nana Greta. I think my Nana Phyllis says it as well, but my Nanny Greta used to say beautiful. Oh, she's beautiful. Or yelp. Yelp. She used to say, yeah, like, yes, that would be her yelp. And yeah, so it's a beautiful day here, the corner of Prince and Charlotte, live and local. 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Okay, one sec. My brain just went mush. McLeod Optical and Vision Center, okay? So they're giving away designer sunglasses. You text the word May to 595-1906 along with your first and last name. Very important, and you're entered in to win. It's that simple. Easy peasy, lemon squeezy. We're going to be drawing for it at the end of the month, which is coming up soon.
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1: Prince and Kiss. 94.9 The Wave, as we head into a bit of a long set. We've got Blondie on the way. Queen is going to be coming up with Bohemian Rhapsody, I Want to Dance with Somebody, and Whitney Houston. That's coming up. And then we've got the 10 o'clock hour. Right now, here's a Tall Bachman.

0: and Band on the Run, 95.9 The Wave. Lunch specials on the way, weather check coming up, celebrity birthdays coming up, and Escape to the Cape is back. I think I did say Explore Winter. I'm still not in spring just yet, but Escape to the Cape is back, an ultimate Cape Breton vacation. 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So head on over, fill out a ballot, and you could win the grand prize. You can enter once a day per sponsor location. So it's two night stays at Waterview Campground Cabin in Shetty Camp, the Inverary Resort in Bedeque, the Pilot Whale Chalets in Shetty Camp, the Lakes Golf Club and Resort in Benyon. So you also get some green fees as well. 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
0: Mix of sun and cloud for today. It will be windy with gusts up to 50 kilometers an hour and a high of 11. Clear this evening, becoming partly cloudy overnight. Winds becoming light and a low of 4. A mix of sun and cloud for tomorrow. Windy and a high of 15. It's 9 degrees. That's your weather. 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

0: 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If you're celebrating a birthday today, first of all, happy birthday to you. You're also celebrating with Morgan Wallen is 33. Robert Pattinson is 40. Lena Dunham is also 40. Miley's mom, Tish Cyrus, is 59. Darius Rucker is 60. Stephen Colbert is 62. Dennis Rodman is 65. And Stevie Wonder is 76. If you're celebrating a birthday, happy birthday to you. Hope you have your cake and eat it too.
1: 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And you could win the classic $5 million jackpot. 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

0: the wave. Let's take a little look back what happened on this day in history. It was in 1637 that the rounded table was created in France. Also on this day in 1939, the first commercial FM radio station in the United States is launched in Connecticut. The station later became WDRC-FM. On this day in 1958, the trademark for Velcro was registered. Also on this day in 1994, Johnny Carson made his last television appearance on The Late Night with David Letterman. And on this day in 2013, Barbara Walters, now she will retire in 2014.
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7: 94.9 The Wave weather.
0: A mix of sun and cloud for today. It will be windy with gusts up to 50 kilometers an hour and a high of 11. Clear this evening, becoming partly cloudy overnight. Winds becoming light and a low of 4. A mix of sun and cloud for tomorrow. Windy and a high of 15. It's 9 degrees. That's your weather. 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

0: love, Cape Breton, and me.
1: Roger Whittaker, my love, Cape Breton, and me. I'm Heather, and that does it for me on this Wednesday morning. Thanks for sharing it with me. I had a blast. As always, MGA will get you through your midweek afternoon and your commute home. I'm back tomorrow morning, bright and early Thursday's edition of The Morning Show. I hope you have a wonderful rest of the day. 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
4: Mix of sun and cloud for today. Windy with gusts up to 50 kilometers an hour and a high of 11. Clear, becoming partly cloudy overnight. Winds will become light and a low of 4. A mix of sun and cloud for tomorrow. Windy and a high of 15. That's your weather. 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
8: Mix of sun and cloud for today. Windy with gusts up to 50 kilometers an hour and a high of 11. Clear, becoming partly cloudy overnight. Winds will become light and a low of 4. A mix of sun and cloud for tomorrow. Windy and a high of 15. That's your weather. 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
0: 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Have you heard the news from Lotto Max? 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

70s, 80s, and more with Glass Tiger. I will be there. Gorgeous day today. I'm MJ. Got another nice day heading our way tomorrow with a high of 15. John Allen Cameron coming up and Bare Naked Ladies next. Bob Seger doing his night moves on 94.9 The Wave.

94.9 The Wave, the Bare Naked Ladies, and Enid. Got a great story. It's your daily inspiration. Sometimes when a door closes, you know the rest, another door opens, the right one. And for a 14-year-old from Truro, the new door comes with a camera lens. That story coming up after John Allen Cameron. Huey Lewis in the news, the power of love on 94.9 The Wave.

0: Cameron, roving gypsy boys. I'm MJ. Here's your daily dose of inspiration. He's 14 years old. His name is Zach Boom from Truro. Now, Zach has always loved playing sports, but he had a serious soccer injury, which sidelined him from playing the sport. So what did he do? He picked up photography instead. What started with a beginner Canon camera has quickly turned into something incredible. He now shoots everything from local hockey games to AHL games. He's even worked on the University Cup in Halifax. Coaches and team says his work ethic and talent are far beyond his years. He has quite a gift for photography. Between periods, he edits photos and sends them straight to players and teams, all while balancing school and life as a teenager. His dream is to one day now becoming a photographer for the Montreal Canadiens. And will he ever go back to playing sports? I don't know. But again, when a door closes, another one opens, and he walked right through. Coming up for us next on 94.9 The Wave, April Wine and Paul Carrick.
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Paul Carrick and Don't Shed a Tear. Well, here we are now, May 13th, and you know what? It's back by very popular demand. The ultimate Cape Breton staycation. How can you win? Details on that coming up after April Wine. But first, Semisonic, closing time, 94.9 The Wave.

0: 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And yes, it is back by very, very popular demand, Escape to the Cape. Celebrating the upcoming summer, you can win an ultimate Cape Breton vacation. 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Yeah, it's a long list. All of them on our website. Now, what is the big prize? Well, first of all, the grand prize is two-night stay at What A View Campground Cabin in Shedicamp, the Inverary Resort in Bedeck, the Pilot Whale Chalets in Shedicamp, the Lakes Golf Club and Resort in Penyon. The winner will also receive green fees from some of the island's finest golf courses. And this is valid for this year. So again, the whole list on our website, 949thewave.com. And thank you to all of our sponsors so much for joining us again in this. Coming up for us next, Journey and The Box.
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4: Mix of sun and cloud for today. Windy with gusts up to 50 kilometers an hour and a high of 11. Clear, becoming partly cloudy overnight. Winds will become light and a low of 4. A mix of sun and cloud for tomorrow. Windy and a high of 15. That's your weather. 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

0: Boxer Carry On, 94.9 The Wave. Did you know Nova Scotia is rolling out a major upgrade to the healthcare system called One Person, One Record? I know we've been talking about it on our MBS News newscast, but this is rolling out here this week. What is it all about? What does it mean? It's actually very good news. I'll tell you more about that coming up next hour. Also, Tiffany, Brian Adams, and ABC, all coming up on 94.9 The Wave.
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94.9 The Wave, Alanis Morissette, You Learn. I'm MJ. This is a really good thing. Nova Scotia is now rolling out that one person, one record across a health zone. Now, I'm going to tell you more about that coming up for us next after Jimmy Buffett, Bryan Adams next, but first ABC.

0: Jimmy Buffett in Margaritaville 94.9 The Wave. So what is this one person, one record all about with our healthcare system across the province? Well, basically it means that your medical information will now be connected in one secure digital file instead of being spread across dozens of different systems. I don't know if I told you this, but one time I went into a clinic to get an ultrasound done, and they looked at my address. They said, is this your current address? It was half of my old address combined with my current address. I don't know how that happened, but it's going to be no longer. All of this stuff is going to get fixed. So what this means is when you visit the ER or a clinic, mental health services, etc., and you see a different healthcare providers, they're going to be able to quickly access your up-to-date information without you having to repeat the same information over and over again. Nova Scotia Health says it's going to help with duplicate tests, speed up decision making, and improve overall care. So again, right now it's rolling out across the Halifax area, but we'll be rolling out right across the province here pretty soon. I think it's a great idea. Coming up for us next on 94.9 The Wave, George Harrison and Strange Advance.
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George Harrison, Got My Mind Set on You, 94.9 The Wave, 70s, 80s, and more. Just another reminder not to believe everything the internet is telling you. No, great white sharks are not heading for Lake Erie. How did that happen? I'm going to tell you that story coming up next, but first, Strange Advance.

0: Jackson. We run. I'm MJ. So recently I was scrolling through Instagram and I saw a picture of a black bear in downtown Halifax. I thought, whoa, how did that happen? And then I thought, okay, this isn't real. And it wasn't. But let me tell you, with AI now, boy, oh boy, it's hard to tell which photos are not real, right? Well, another reminder not to believe everything on the internet, because there's a viral social media post going around claiming that two great white sharks were making their way into the Great Lakes. But experts say, whoa, whoa, whoa, this story is completely fake. For starters, great white sharks need salt water to survive. Now, we do know that the other large shark, those bull sharks, they can survive in fresh water for a limited time. They can spend time in fresh water, but great whites cannot. If one somehow tried, it would have to travel about 1,000 miles inland and somehow get past 15 locks in order to get into the Great Lakes. So, yeah, no, it is not true. So just a friendly reminder not to believe everything on the internet. Coming up for us next, the police and Haywire.
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1: 94.9 The Wave weather.
7: A mix of sun and cloud for today. Windy with gusts up to 50 kilometers an hour and a high of 11. Clear, becoming partly cloudy overnight. Winds will become light and a low of 4. A mix of sun and cloud for tomorrow. Windy and a high of 15. That's your weather. 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

0: and more. I'm MJ. Well, what a fun event is coming up next Friday night, May 22nd at the Old Triangle. An unforgettable night with Signal Hill. 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
3: Good afternoon. Nova Scotia is boosting its wildfire response capacity with a contract for four new fixed-wing water bombers and a coordination aircraft for this fire season. At an event held in DeBert this afternoon, the province announced a new $6.5 million contract with New Brunswick-based Forest Protection Limited to provide the planes, pilots, and support staff. Deal runs through September with the option to extend it if needed. Fleet includes four Air Tractor water bombers along with a Cessna Caravan Bird Dog aircraft that will be based out of DeBert. Premier Tim Houston says increasingly intense wildfire seasons mean that crews need the best tools available. Province says it's also investing nearly $13 million matched by Ottawa to upgrade other equipment and replace its helicopter fleet. CBRM Council is considering new rules that could prevent volunteer fire departments from using municipal water to fill private swimming pools. Officials say some departments use hydrants or municipal bulk filling stations, but the practice may violate provincial water regulations and leave taxpayers covering the cost. According to CBC, rural councillors argued the service has been offered for years and helps departments raise money while helping residents who can't use their own wells to fill swimming pools. However, other councillors say it's unfair for other utility customers to be subsidizing the use of water to fill pools. Concerns were also raised about liability and around using municipal water to fill pools when facing possible drought conditions. Council has now directed staff to consult with the water utility and the volunteer fire departments on creating policies and fees around the practice. A Cape Breton man says he's lucky that nobody was hurt after an object was thrown from another vehicle and smashed the windshield of his car on Mother's Day. Dave McCarron tells CBC he was driving his mother for ice cream near North Sydney when someone in an oncoming car appeared to throw a rock at his vehicle. Windshield shattered, but neither McCarron nor his mother were hurt. McCarron says the incident could have been fatal. Cape Breton Regional Police did take a statement, but officers say it'll be difficult to identify those responsible without a license plate number. Illegal cannabis and tens of thousands of illegal cigarettes have been seized from a vehicle near Amherst. RCMP say on Saturday an officer pulled over a pickup truck on Highway 104 near Amherst that was hauling a trailer with an expired Ontario plate. Mounties say the officer noted evidence consistent with the transportation of contraband and the driver refused to answer questions. Driver was arrested for obstruction and a subsequent search of the truck and trailer turned up 20 cases of unstamped cigarettes and 21 bags of illegal cannabis. Driver, a 30-year-old man from Mississauga, is facing several charges and has been scheduled to appear in court in Amherst next week. A House of Commons committee is recommending that the federal government not close agricultural research centers and experimental farm sites across Canada. That includes a site near Amherst. James Faulkner has the details.
4: Three research and development centers and four satellite research farms, including the Napan Experimental Farm, were on the chopping block as part of cost-cutting measures. The Canadian Press reports that the committee studied the impact of the closures and heard about the significant economic benefits of investing in agricultural science and innovation. The union representing workers also spoke about the potential harm to employees, farmers, food security, and Canada's ability to respond to climate change. The Napan Experimental Farm opened in 1887 and is one of Canada's five original experimental farms. The report is urging the federal government to stop the closures before May 23rd when there could be layoffs. For MBS News, I'm James Faulkner.
3: Questions are being raised about a promised regional airline service that still hasn't been launched. Last August, Ottawa, along with PEI, Nova Scotia, and New Brunswick, announced a $9 million agreement with PAL Airlines to provide daily flights linking Charlottetown, Halifax, Sydney, Fredericton, and Moncton. Federal government pledged $5 million towards the service, with the other $4 million coming from the three provinces. Regional air service was expected to begin in late 2025, but never did, and there's been little in the way of explanation. Opposition members in PEI grilled Premier Rob Lance in the PEI legislature this week, saying taxpayers deserve answers and to know what their money has been spent on. Lance said the negotiations with PAL Airlines to provide the service are ongoing, but added that recent rising jet fuel costs have complicated the process. And researchers have concluded an endangered right whale that died off the southern coast of the U.S. in January was entangled in old fishing gear from Canada. 4-year-old male right whale named Division was first spotted entangled off the coast of Georgia last December. A rescue team was able to remove some of the gear, but the whale was later spotted deceased off the coast of North Carolina in late January. An examination by U.S. Marine Groups and DFO determined the gear removed from the whale was old, out-of-use ghost gear from the Snow Crab Fishing Area 12. That fishing area encompasses most of the southern Gulf of St. Lawrence, including the waters off of southern and western PEI and the north shores of both New Brunswick and Nova Scotia. Death of the whale came amid an otherwise good news winter calving season for the endangered species. 23 right whale calves were reported over the winter birthing season, the most in nearly two decades. In sports, in the NHL playoffs, Minnesota faces elimination tonight when they play Game 5 in Colorado. No games tonight in the PWHL. Montreal Victoire and the Ottawa Charge will open the Walter Cup Finals on Thursday. And in the majors, the Blue Jays will try to snap a three-game losing streak when they wrap up their series at home today against Tampa. Now you're up to date. I'm Jeff Goodfellow.
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5: Becoming partly cloudy overnight. Winds will become light and a low of 4. For tomorrow, a mix of sun and cloud, windy and a high of 50. Looking ahead to Friday, periods of rain and a high of 8. That's your weather. 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

Gowan, you're a strange animal. 94.9 The Wave. Well, speaking of animals, a little reminder from Nova Scotia Turtle Patrol. Yes, they are on the patrol this spring. And they're MJ's heroes. I'm going to share their story after Great Big C. Frankie Valli and Grease on 94.9 The Wave.

0: The Wave, great big C, ordinary day. Time for MJ's Heroes. Have you ever heard of the Nova Scotia Turtle Patrol? Well, I'm about to let you know all about them. They're MJ's Heroes today. They're always on the lookout for turtles in the wild and how they can be helped. And it's a volunteer group. They help native turtles survive, especially during nesting and hatching season. They track turtle sightings. They help with turtle emergencies, and they're always looking for volunteers. For turtle emergencies, there's even a hotline. Yeah, you can call their turtle hotline. And for injured turtles, you call Hope for Wildlife or your local wildlife rehabilitation center. Tiny turtles and a big mission. Nova Scotia Turtle Patrol, MJ's hero today. And if you do see a turtle in distress, you can always give them a call. Follow them on Facebook too, under Nova Scotia Turtle Patrol. Coming up for us next on 94.9 The Wave, Sky and ABBA.
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0: 94.9 The Wave with Sky. Some kind of wonderful. Do you ever look at a fashion trend and go, what is that? Yeah, me too. I'm like, what? I don't quite understand what's going on, but okay. Now, the next trend appears to be something that people are doing plastic surgery in order to look like an elf. Yeah, elf ears is the new beauty trend. And it's really taking off. People are making their ears stick out more to create the illusion of a smaller, slimmer face. Now, some people are using special tape. It's sort of promoted by influencers and K-pop stars. Others are actually getting cosmetic filler injections in their ears. Clinics say searches for ear filler have exploded. And some doctors are reporting doing dozens of this procedure every day. Now, the trend is actually coming out of South Korea. They're sort of leading the way here, and they're constantly evolving with their beauty industry, which has already cycled through things like jawlines, noses, eye enhancements. So, yeah, Star Wars fans online are already calling it Yoda maxing. Not quite that out there, but okay. Elf ears, the latest beauty trend. Coming up for us next, we're going to hear Steve Winwood and Glass Tiger.
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5: Becoming partly cloudy overnight. Winds will become light and a low of 4. For tomorrow, a mix of sun and cloud, windy and a high of 50. Looking ahead to Friday, periods of rain and a high of 8. That's your weather. 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

0: 94.9 The Wave with Glass Tiger, Diamond Sun. 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Coming up for us next on 94.9 The Wave, well, we're gearing up for the All Ladies Feel Good Drive Home, followed by our knuckleheads in the news.
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3: Good afternoon. Nova Scotia is boosting its wildfire response capacity with a contract for four new fixed-wing water bombers and a coordination aircraft for this fire season. At an event held in DeBert this afternoon, the province announced a new $6.5 million contract with New Brunswick-based Forest Protection Limited to provide the planes, pilots, and support staff. Deal runs through September with the option to extend it if needed. Fleet includes four Air Tractor water bombers along with a Cessna Caravan Bird Dog aircraft that will be based out of DeBert. Premier Tim Houston says increasingly intense wildfire seasons mean that crews need the best tools available. Province says it's also investing nearly $13 million matched by Ottawa to upgrade other equipment and replace its helicopter fleet. CBRM cancels considering new rules that could prevent volunteer fire departments from using municipal water to fill private swimming pools. Officials say some departments use hydrants or municipal bulk filling stations, but the practice may violate provincial water regulations and leave taxpayers covering the cost. According to CBC, rural councillors argued the service has been offered for years and helps departments raise money while helping residents who can't use their own wells to fill swimming pools. However, other councillors say it's unfair for other utility customers to be subsidizing the use of water to fill pools. Concerns were also raised about liability and around using municipal water to fill pools when facing possible drought conditions. Council has now directed staff to consult with the water utility and the volunteer fire departments on creating policies and fees around the practice. A Cape Breton man says he's lucky that nobody was hurt after an object was thrown from another vehicle and smashed the windshield of his car on Mother's Day. Dave McCarron tells CBC he was driving his mother for ice cream near North Sydney when someone in an oncoming car appeared to throw a rock at his vehicle. Windshield shattered, but neither McCarron nor his mother were hurt. McCarron says the incident could have been fatal. Cape Breton Regional Police did take a statement, but officers say it'll be difficult to identify those responsible without a license plate number. Illegal cannabis and tens of thousands of illegal cigarettes have been seized from a vehicle near Amherst. RCMP say on Saturday an officer pulled over a pickup truck on Highway 104 near Amherst that was hauling a trailer with an expired Ontario plate. Mounties say the officer noted evidence consistent with the transportation of contraband and the driver refused to answer questions. Driver was arrested for obstruction and a subsequent search of the truck and trailer turned up 20 cases of unstamped cigarettes and 21 bags of illegal cannabis. Driver, a 30-year-old man from Mississauga, is facing several charges and has been scheduled to appear in court in Amherst next week. A House of Commons committee is recommending that the federal government not close agricultural research centers and experimental farm sites across Canada. That includes a site near Amherst. James Faulkner has the details.
4: Three research and development centers and four satellite research farms, including the Napan Experimental Farm, were on the chopping block as part of cost-cutting measures. The Canadian Press reports that the committee studied the impact of the closures and heard about the significant economic benefits of investing in agricultural science and innovation. The union representing workers also spoke about the potential harm to employees, farmers, food security, and Canada's ability to respond to climate change. The Napan Experimental Farm opened in 1887 and is one of Canada's five original experimental farms. The report is urging the federal government to stop the closures before May 23rd when there could be layoffs. For MBS News, I'm James Faulkner.
3: Questions are being raised about a promised regional airline service that still hasn't been launched. Last August, Ottawa, along with PEI, Nova Scotia, and New Brunswick, announced a $9 million agreement with PAL Airlines to provide daily flights linking Charlottetown, Halifax, Sydney, Fredericton, and Moncton. Federal government pledged $5 million towards the service, with the other $4 million coming from the three provinces. Regional air service was expected to begin in late 2025, but never did, and there's been little in the way of explanation. Opposition members in PEI grilled Premier Rob Lance in the PEI legislature this week, saying taxpayers deserve answers and to know what their money has been spent on. Lance said the negotiations with PAL Airlines to provide the service are ongoing, but added that recent rising jet fuel costs have complicated the process. And researchers have concluded an endangered right whale that died off the southern coast of the U.S. in January was entangled in old fishing gear from Canada. 4-year-old male right whale named Division was first spotted entangled off the coast of Georgia last December. A rescue team was able to remove some of the gear, but the whale was later spotted deceased off the coast of North Carolina in late January. An examination by U.S. Marine Groups and DFO determined the gear removed from the whale was old, out-of-use ghost gear from the Snow Crab Fishing Area 12. That fishing area encompasses most of the southern Gulf of St. Lawrence, including the waters off of southern and western PEI and the north shores of both New Brunswick and Nova Scotia. Death of the whale came amid an otherwise good news winter calving season for the endangered species. 23 right whale calves were reported over the winter birthing season, the most in nearly two decades. In sports, in the NHL playoffs, Minnesota faces elimination tonight when they play Game 5 in Colorado. No games tonight in the PWHL. Montreal Victoire and the Ottawa Charge will open the Walter Cup Finals on Thursday. And in the majors, the Blue Jays will try to snap a three-game losing streak when they wrap up their series at home today against Tampa. Now you're up to date. I'm Jeff Goodfellow.
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7: Becoming partly cloudy overnight. Winds will become light and a low of 4. For tomorrow, a mix of sun and cloud, windy and a high of 50. Looking ahead to Friday, periods of rain and a high of 8. 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

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This is the All Ladies Feel Good Drive Home. Huey Lewis in the news and hip to be square. I'm MJ, our knucklehead in the news, coming up, and a little advice for your next traffic stop if you ever get pulled over. Maybe don't joke about you're on your way to rob a bank. Knuckleheads in the news, straight ahead.

0: Wrapping up the All Ladies Feel Good Drive Home, Colin James, Chicks and Cars, and the Third World War. 94.9 The Wave. I'm MJ, all brought to you by Sydney Memorial Chapel, sponsoring the All Ladies Feel Good Drive Home. Time for a knucklehead in the news and a little advice. If you ever get pulled over by the cops, don't ever joke that you're on your way to rob a bank. That happened. Police in Germany pulled over a couple of guys during a routine stop and asked where they were headed. And one of them had to joke and replied, well, we're on our way to rob a bank. Well, the officer didn't find that funny at all. In fact, the officer decided to run this guy's name through the system and discovered, yeah, he was already wanted on a 5-year-old shoplifting charge. So instead of robbing a bank, the guy ended up getting arrested over stolen merchandise from half a decade ago. And that's our knuckleheads in the news. Coming up for us next, we're going to hear from Matchbox 20 and Bananarama.
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0: 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Cass's Kitchen, 188 Charlotte Street. Morgan Wallen, country superstar. He's only 33, but my goodness, he's had quite a career already. Robert Pattinson, we know him from the Twilight saga to the Batman. And he's going to be part of Dune Part 3 out later this year. Robert Pattinson, 40. Lena Dunham, also 40. Mickey Madden is 47 with Maroon 5. Darius Rucker is 60. We know him from Hootie and the Blowfish and also as a solo artist in the country music field. Stephen Colbert is 62. Late Show with Stephen Colbert. Dennis Rodman is 65. Remember him? Yeah, it's been a while. Stevie Wonder, just called to say I love you. He is 76. And finally, Harvey Keitel is 87. We know him best from those tough guy movies like Reservoir Dogs and Pulp Fiction, Dust Till Dawn. Coming up for us next on 94.9 The Wave, Matchbox 20.
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10: Becoming partly cloudy overnight. Winds will become light and a low of 4. For tomorrow, a mix of sun and cloud, windy and a high of 50. Looking ahead to Friday, periods of rain and a high of 8. That's your weather. 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

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Neil Diamond coming up and April Wine next. Bananarama, Venus, 94.9.

0: 94.9 The Wave, Neil Diamond, Cracklin' Rosie. That's it for me. Thanks for listening on 94.9 The Wave. Have a wonderful evening. Coming up for us in the next hour, we're going to hear from Toto, Rick Astley, Manfred Mann, and Brian Adams.
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8: Becoming partly cloudy overnight. Winds will become light and a low of 4. For tomorrow, a mix of sun and cloud, windy and a high of 50. Looking ahead to Friday, periods of rain and a high of 8. That's your weather. 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